0: You voted. You decided. So, this countdown's your fault. We mean, this is Gold's greatest countdowns of all time.
1: Number 18.

I reckon there are a lot of people shouting at their radios and cars at the moment going, no, hang on a minute, Michael Jackson Beat It must have gone to number one in Australia. No, that's why it's in this countdown at number two of our top 50 almost number ones. The song that beat it there and kept it out of that number one spot was Bonnie Tyler, Total Eclipse of the Heart. And now we move on to our number one song out of the top 50 of almost number one. So they're kind of number one in our heart. It's Billy Joel, We Didn't Start the Fire. Beaten by the B-52's Love Shack back in the day, it's Just Great Songs on Gold.

your cigarette break. It's like 10,000 spoons when all you need is a knife. It's meeting the man of my dreams and then meeting his beautiful wife. And isn't it ironic?

0: Proclaimers, I'm going to be 500 miles. It's just great songs for your drive home on Gold with Higo. That's the song that my sister Sandra calls the double adapter song because of the... You see how it works? It's very simple, but it's a whole lot of fun. You'll never sing it the same again. Tomorrow, you will be doing some singing because we are going to continue with Gold's greatest top 50 countdowns of all time. And tomorrow is a ripper, starting at 10 a.m., not 10, the countdown. That would be, wouldn't be 50, that would be 10 then, wouldn't it? So anyway, the top 50 cover songs. Go through your mind. What are your favourite cover songs? And if you want to vote for these countdowns, you've got to become a Gold Club VIP member. You can do that at thegoldwebsite.com.au. So 10 o'clock tomorrow morning, we kick off the top 50 cover songs here at Gold. The Clash is up next.
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2: 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On the Monash Freeway, there's some heavy delays building due to that collision outbound for the South Gippsland Freeway. It's got two right-hand lanes closed and congestion is back to Wellington Road. On the Tulla Freeway, got emergency works inbound at Brunswick Road. It's taking out two right-hand lanes as well. And on Heidelberg Heights, you got a rollover on Waterdale Road. It's now closed southbound at Bell Street. Take Upper Heidelberg Road as your alternative route. 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I'll check Melbourne's latest traffic again in 15 minutes.
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